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She might get up and dance again.

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At least I had a chunk. Okay, it's how I choose to live.